0: Albany.
1: People don't need more information. What they need is you and I taking a genuine interest. And as soon as we establish ourselves as very safe people to have those conversations, and not in a very mystical way, but to say, I see the trajectory of your life leading to these really beautiful places. How can I help you get there?

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2: Ann Wilson is coming to the Arlene Schnitzer Concert Hall in Portland. 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

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If you've been following me, you know I'm pregnant. I am 38 and a half weeks pregnant. Guys, we are getting down to the nitty gritty. I'm still here though, so no baby yet, but baby could come anytime. Here's Bethel Music.

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1: And then I went to my boss and said, can we play it in the office? And he's like, well, sure. Every day when I needed an extra push, I just put on the station and it really makes our day go great.

0: Hope 107.9 and 96.9 in Eugene. That's Cece Winans. It's your friend Kylie this Saturday evening. Wildfires in the past have been very devastating, and it's easy to say that's really sad to keep up with the news, but I think this summer it's hitting a lot harder for everyone in Oregon and all over the Pacific Northwest, and honestly, anywhere there's a fire. This year, my grandfather is in an evacuation zone, and I think everyone can say if you've lost a home or a family member has had to evacuate, you never think that you're going to be that person. You don't think that your family is going to be that family. And it's really scary. 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
10: We're right around the hottest part of the day now, topping out near 92 under sunny skies. It'll stay warm through dinner, and we're still keeping an eye on wildfire smoke around the valley. Inside the Willamette Valley Weather Center, I'm Chris Kelly.

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1: There's this song. You probably know it. The opening lyrics go like this. All my words fall short. I've got nothing new. How could I express all my gratitude? Such a powerful song that reflects our gratefulness to God. Yet to me, it means even more. 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With every request, I sense that my words fall short and that I have nothing new. 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Then the second part of the verse really hits home. How could I express all my gratitude? What a humbling question. I think the answer is with a simple thank you. Our Summer of Faith, Hope, and Love campaign just ended, and you blessed us. Because of you, the community of hope continues to grow throughout Oregon.
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1: 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It's food time all day long when you're 38 weeks pregnant. 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
23: Well, we're starting Saturday comfortably in the 50s, then warming up quickly once the sun gets going. Eugene heads for about 92 this afternoon, and we'll continue watching the smoke here around the valley. In the Willamette Valley Weather Center, I'm Chris Kelly.

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1: I hope you know this. 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
1: My life is a God story. 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
1: 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The other day at church, my pastor was talking about how we are all level at the cross. 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
1: Did you wake up today? 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Guess what? That's great news. Hey, I'm Misty. That means that there is nothing you have faced at any point in your life that God lost the battle. You being here is proof of that. And since he never changes, that also means there's no battle you'll face that he'll ever lose.

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0: 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At Hope 107.9, we know life can feel loud. Busy schedules, heavy headlines, a lot to carry. 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
1: 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The peace that I get when I think about

0: this is Misty. 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
9: Well, a good Saturday morning. Cool start around the valley, but don't let that fool you. Sunshine takes us from the 50s early into the 90s this afternoon. And with wildfire smoke still around, be sure and check the air quality before you spend a lot of time outside. In the Willamette Valley Weather Center, I'm Chris Kelly.

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1: Don't even ask me how many times I have re-microwaved my coffee today. Hey, I'm Candace. I have two kids under three, and that means that I often forget where my coffee is, but then remember I desperately need it.

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1: Love this from Katie. She writes and says, Brant, your suggestion to use traffic as forgiveness practice has been a challenge for me. I drive my special needs son to and from school in traffic. I'd make it my mission to thwart these line cutters. I'd risk rear-ending the car in front of me before I let somebody cut in. Yeah. She and her son will say, may God bless you, sir. May God bless you, man.
2: Oh, man. I love that.
1: I do, too. I think it's absolutely brilliant. You make this... It can sound like a joke at first, but it's not. This is like character-changing stuff.
2: I was gonna say, it's changing. It changes who we are.
1: Yeah. The Lord gave us traffic, or let's just use traffic for good. We can learn. It's a lab.
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0: 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We've mastered the art of layering. 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And yes, we still go outside even when it's just misting. 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But it's beautiful. The people are genuine. And through it all, God is still good. We are grateful to live here, grateful to serve here, grateful to shape hope right here in Oregon. 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
7: Got a warm Saturday evening. We'll finally start cooling things down. We'll fall through the 70s, eventually into the 50s overnight. Tomorrow looks sunny to hazy, a little bit cooler with the high around 89 in the Willamette Valley Weather Center. I'm Chris Kelly.

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1: Who doesn't love a good mountaintop story? 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So if today feels a little less than remarkable, know that God's in the details that you think no one sees. 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

0: 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You are Waymaker, miracle work, promise keep, light in the darkness. 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It makes you take a step back and realize that you are doing something right.
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9: We had the scariest, windiest day ever recently. My friend had a massive trampoline picked up, flipped, and landed two houses down. But he sent me another picture from that same day of his flimsy little yard sign promoting Easter services at his church, standing strong through the storm. It's Ryan from United Faith Mortgage, and recently we've worked with hundreds of radio listeners who are that little sign. With the rising costs of everything have been stormy times, causing tough credit card debt and bad monthly interest, making it hard to hold on. 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If a cash-out refinance would help your situation, we are a direct lender, one of the largest faith-based mortgage companies in the U.S., and we're committed to Hope 107.9 at United Faith Mortgage.
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12: Well, if you've been waiting all day for the air conditioner to get a break, we're finally getting there. Temperatures cooling off nicely tonight, eventually dropping into the low to mid-50s. Tomorrow stays very warm, but a little bit better than today with a high around 89. In the Willamette Valley Weather Center, I'm Chris Kelly.

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And Brant, just want to remind you of the words of Jesus. 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
8: Well, we're starting Saturday comfortably in the 50s, then warming up quickly once the sun gets going. Eugene heads for about 92 this afternoon, and we'll continue watching the smoke here around the valley. In the Willamette Valley Weather Center, I'm Chris Kelly.

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1: Did you know that he is already there? Hey, I'm Misty. Talking about God, no matter what your next step is, no matter what awaits you tomorrow, next week, next month, God is already there. Take comfort in that.

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1: This is Breaking Animal News. I'm Brant Hansen. 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

0: If there's a cute outfit hanging in your closet that is dying for a night out on the town, don't miss this.
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0: there's this song. You probably know it. The opening lyrics go like this. All my words fall short. I've got nothing new. How could I express all my gratitude? Such a powerful song that reflects our gratefulness to God. Yet to me, it means even more. You see, as the executive director of Friends of Hope, the nonprofit that helps keep Hope 107.9 on the air, you hear my voice asking for your gifts of support. With every request, I sense that my words fall short and that I have nothing new. Listeners don't give because of my words. They give because God inspires their generosity. Then the second part of the verse really hits home. How could I express all my gratitude? What a humbling question. I think the answer is with a simple thank you. Our Summer of Faith, Hope, and Love campaign just ended, and you blessed us. Because of you, the community of hope continues to grow throughout Oregon.
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6: Got a warm Saturday evening. We'll finally start cooling things down. We'll fall through the 70s, eventually into the 50s overnight. Tomorrow looks sunny to hazy, a little bit cooler with the high around 89 in the Willamette Valley Weather Center. I'm Chris Kelly.

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1: It's always on in my office. 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

0: comedy.
1: I found hope on Mary's Peak. Hey, it's Tammy. It was a cloudy day in the valley, but as I drove along the windy road to the top of Mary's Peak, I eventually found myself above the clouds where it was a beautiful sunny day. It was a good reminder that even when life feels gray, hope means remembering that the sun is still shining just beyond what we can see.

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1: And then I went to my boss and said, can we play it in the office? 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
1: Here we go. Time for a hot take. This is from Tom. He wrote it in. All I have to say is this. It's realtor. It's not realtor.
2: Oh.
1: 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It's not nuclear.
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1: He wrote this. It's et cetera. It's not et cetera. That's all he wanted to say.
2: Okay.
1: Yeah.
2: Because you feel it for yourself, too,
1: don't you? Have to email somebody. Just, I have to say this. Enough with the realtor. I understand. It's nuclear.
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3: 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So glad I'm here, too. 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In the midst of a crazy culture, we get to point to a kingdom that'll never, ever fail.

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1: You may say, and I understand this, you may say, you know what, I'd like to pray. I really don't have time. Here's the problem. I'm going to go ahead and predict that if you don't have time now, you're never going to. There's always going to be something. There's going to be noise. There's going to be hurry. There's going to be busyness. There's going to be distractions coming at us. It's just, it's not going to end. There's not going to be a point where all that stops. So I have to tell myself that, remind myself, no, this is the context of my entire life. It's not the noise and all that other stuff. This is actually what it's for. I want to enjoy the Lord. I want to have His presence in my life. I want to be hopeful and at peace and be able to laugh and be in the moment.
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3: There's this song. You probably know it. The opening lyrics go like this. All my words fall short. I've got nothing new. 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Then the second part of the verse really hits home. How could I express all my gratitude? 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Our Summer of Faith, Hope, and Love campaign just ended, and you blessed us. 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
8: 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When your cooling system has to work too hard, ice can form and shut it down completely. So keep your thermostat set above 68, make sure all registers are open and unobstructed, and that filters are clean. Also, keep your system turned on, because once it falls behind, trying to recover can overstress the system. This extreme weather tip is courtesy of Hendrix Heating and Air Conditioning.

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1: 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And they consistently find that if you're grateful, it's an antidote to anxiety. It really does help to think about it. It may not make it go completely away magically. This isn't a magic spell, but it alleviates it immensely because you start thinking about what you're grateful for, and it doesn't leave you much space to just be anxious.
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3: There's this song. You probably know it. The opening lyrics go like this. All my words fall short. I've got nothing new. How could I express all my gratitude? 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With every request, I sense that my words fall short and that I have nothing new. 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They give because God inspires their generosity. Then the second part of the verse really hits home. How could I express all my gratitude? What a humbling question. I think the answer is with a simple thank you. Our Summer of Faith, Hope, and Love campaign just ended, and you blessed us. Because of you, the community of Hope continues to grow throughout Oregon.
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1: In case you need to hear this, it's okay if your faith feels quiet sometimes. 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
1: Some days are just heavier than others. 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
1: Hey, I'm Brant. 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
1: People talk about having a relationship with God, which is so central. 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Yeah. It could be employer-employee. But the relationship, as we get it expressed a billion different ways in the Bible, maybe not a billion, but a lot, it's family. That's the relationship. And family is always rooting for you. I want you to know this. 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
2: 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Where else can you see snow on a mountain, sand at the coast, and three shades of green before lunchtime? We've mastered the art of layering. 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And yes, we still go outside even when it's just misting. It's not perfect. Life here can feel busy and complicated just like anywhere else. But it's beautiful. The people are genuine. And through it all, God is still good. 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
1: People need to hear this, so I'm going to go ahead and say it. 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It is. If you trust God, He promises this over and over and over. 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

0: If there's a cute outfit hanging in your closet that is dying for a night out on the town, don't miss this.
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1: Okay, I bet you've got a hot take, and you can step in here with your hot take. 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
1: It's a great,
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1: Yeah, I still don't care. But I love that you care.
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10: Sunday starting cool around the valley, then plenty of sunshine, a little haze from wildfire smoke possible today. Afternoon highs generally in the 80s in the Willamette Valley Weather Center. I'm Chris Kelly.

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1: Want to know a secret? 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
2: This is an awesome new feature for you, the listener. Thank you for listening to the program. I'm now giving out awesome nicknames for listeners.
3: Okay.
2: It's like a sci-fi question, but like, what if you had to choose one of these nicknames? I've picked nicknames I think are cool.
3: Yeah, but the last time we did this, the person we were talking to didn't find any acceptable options in what you picked.
2: Right, so we're getting not better again. Better listeners on the phone now.
3: The nicknames weren't the problem.
2: Yeah. So these are, let's see, we have Angie. Angie is her name. We'll do a little thing. Are you ready for this? You get options.
4: And, oh, boy.
2: But they'll give you three options. I'll give you your three options. You have to pick one. This is for the rest of your life. Everybody's going to call you this rest of your life. Okay.
4: Okay.
2: And the three nicknames are Domino.
3: What? Like the pizza?
2: Yeah.
3: Or okay. Like the, or
2: yeah,
3: like
2: Domino.
3: The game. Yes, got it. All
2: Domino,
3: right.
2: Domino, Diva Ange. All right. Or Voltage. Right?
3: What?
2: So those are, I think these are cool.
3: That's awful.
2: I looked these up and I thought they were cool.
4: Okay.
2: Do you want to be Domino, Diva Ange, or Voltage?
3: My goodness.
4: I would pick Domino because I do fall over a lot and, you know, people just get it.
2: And it starts a chain reaction and everybody else falls over too.
3: And now they'll stop asking questions.
2: It goes on for hours all through the city with people just sequentially falling.
3: What's happening? Well, you know, Domino.
2: You gotta love Domino. What she does.
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1: A new feature on the program. It is called Welcome to Adulthood. This is for all of us. Growing up, we have special messages for you.
2: Mm-hmm.
1: We are Generation X, but perhaps you're millennial or not. It doesn't matter. Like, mm-hmm. We're all growing up. And one thing we've learned the hard way is that we're way into freedom in this country. Like, I get it. There's a good side to that, but there's also a bad side. Meaning, if I'm always free and I don't commit to something, I'm going to wind up by myself. And I'm also just not going to flourish. Like, God made us social beings. He made us for community. He made us so that if we don't commit, like, we're missing out. You actually have to show up for stuff. I've learned this, and I've gotten better at it now, even when I don't feel like it, because I said I'd be there. Mm-hmm. So I don't flake. I don't text. I mean, it might happen sometime, but like, as a matter of, I said I was going to be there. And the best things have resulted from that.
2: Mm-hmm.
1: The best thing, because that's where the real poetry in life is through actually committing. You bind yourself to something, someone, a cause, something bigger than you or other people, and you just keep showing up. And that's where the poetry is.

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1: Pro tip for you, if you are going to a yard sale, a garage sale this time of year, very popular. It says here, if you want to get a good deal, you compliment. It's just an interesting piece of psychology. You compliment the person who's hosting it.
2: Yep.
1: Because they're investing through the endowment effect, which is a cognitive bias. They're investing their self-worth in that thing they're selling. Mm-hmm. So if you can meet that need first, then you, like, so you say something nice, then you can get a, they're more apt to make a deal with you.
2: Yep.
1: Makes total sense. I thought we could just, role play this. Let's say we're at a yard sale. It's busy.
2: Yeah, there's a lot going on
1: people
2: here.
1: Milling
2: nice
1: around.
2: Turnout.
1: So you're the lady selling stuff.
2: Okay. Hi, welcome.
1: I like this ottoman.
2: Oh, okay. Well, let me tell you a little bit about it.
1: Your eyes are perfectly positioned on your head. The ideal proportion is for your eyes to form an axis that perfectly bifurcates the total area of your head into two halves, and yours are right there. So will you give me this ottoman? And then she does. You say yes.
2: I had answers and things that I wanted to say.
1: Yes.
2: You just cut it off there. Mm-hmm. Okay.
1: You say yes.
2: Oh, you want me to say it?
1: Yeah.
2: Sure, take this off.
1: Hey, thanks. So now you see how it works.
2: That's
1: how you score some
2: portrayal.
1: Free stuff. Yeah.
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9: Cool start to your Sunday with temperatures in the 50s, but sunny today, although we could see some wildfire haze as we warm up into the 80s. In the Willamette Valley Weather Center, I'm Chris Kelly.

0: If there's a cute outfit hanging in your closet that is dying for a night out on the town, don't miss this.
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2: Ann Wilson is coming to the Arlene Schnitzer Concert Hall in Portland. 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
1: Look, I know it's not like super spiritually mature, okay? But I was thinking about heaven. Mm-hmm. And I know there's going to be a lot of beautiful reunions. Like, it's going to be amazing. Mm-hmm. Just amazing. And healing and stuff. It's going to be incredible. Mm-hmm. If you'll forgive me for wondering about this, though, it did cross my mind. You know what? This may fall into the... You don't have to say everything that pops in your head, Brant.
2: Let's see.
1: That my mom has drilled into my head. Well, I'm not saying on the first day in heaven, but like day 5,000,007.
2: Okay.
1: Will guys who are bald be reunited with their hair? Like, would that be, like, would they be also, will that be a moment? I know it's not like...
2: Right.
1: But it's not super important, but
2: well,
1: a lot of guys, I know I have a lot of friends that would love that.
2: And I don't know. We certainly don't have any theological basis for that, I don't think. Well, he numbers the hairs.
1: All things new.
2: On our head. All things new. Like, all things new. Good.
1: Will that be kind of beautiful? I'm not saying the most beautiful thing, but just a beautiful, like, hey, that was kind of neat too.
2: We just walk up and down the streets of gold, and guys are on their knees just weeping with full heads of hair.
1: They go running, arms outstretched. Is that? It is!
3: It's my hair!
1: That's my hair! I want to be there on that day.

0: Albany.
1: If your coffee needs coffee today, know you're in good company. Friend, my name is Kylie, and whatever your day looks like today, remember Jesus meets you with fresh mercy and real hope right here, right now. So take a breath and know you've got this.

0: It's a reason to look forward to getting up in the morning. 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
1: So apparently, I'm reading here, a hot new thing is clear coding. That's what it's called. Clear coding.
2: Code, C-O-D-E.
1: Yeah.
2: Oh, C-O-D-I-E.
1: And it's the practice of being upfront about your intentions, feelings, and expectations, rather than forcing another person to conduct a forensic investigation of your text messages.
2: Thank you.
1: Yeah.
2: Please, so, and thank you.
1: Instead of using mixed signals, breadcrumbing, that's another thing, I guess.
2: Oh, my goodness.
1: Situation, like, okay. What this means is let your yes be yes is making a comeback. Because people are so tired of it.
2: It's exhausting.
1: It is. The yes be yes lifestyle that Jesus has given us. Again, we turn to him like, he told us this. It's not random. It makes for a better life.
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1: This is good to know. 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
2: Okay.
1: So what you want to do is, I guess the takeaway is make sure you drop your phone like on a corner of something.
2: Sure. Yes. When you're planning to drop your phone, make sure you plan to
1: look
2: around,
1: look at the surfaces, figure out where you want to drop it, and make sure it's on a corner or something.

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1: I don't know. Maybe you wonder about this. You ever wonder, do I really believe this? Like what I'm saying about God or something? Like, do I really believe it? I think some of the struggle with that. Here's a possible answer in the form of another question. and that is, do you act like you believe it?
2: Ah.
1: Because that'll tell you. I mean, that's what we actually believe.
2: Yeah.
1: It's what we actually...
2: The things we do.
1: Things we actually do. So are you acting as though it were true? Hmm. If you are, if your life is different in ways that would only be that way if you actually thought it was true, then that's a dead giveaway. Now, we can all grow in our faith and stuff, but if your life, somebody could look at it and see that you're acting as though something were true, that's a pretty strong indicator that's what you actually believe.
3: There's this song. You probably know it. The opening lyrics go like this. All my words fall short. I've got nothing new. How could I express all my gratitude? Such a powerful song that reflects our gratefulness to God. Yet to me, it means even more. You see, as the executive director of Friends of Hope, the nonprofit that helps keep Hope 107.9 on the air, you hear my voice asking for your gifts of support. With every request, I sense that my words fall short and that I have nothing new. Listeners don't give because of my words. They give because God inspires their generosity. Then the second part of the verse really hits home. How could I express all my gratitude? What a humbling question. I think the answer is with a simple thank you. Our Summer of Faith, Hope, and Love campaign just ended, and you blessed us. Because of you, the community of Hope continues to grow throughout Oregon.
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9: Sunday starting cool around the valley, then plenty of sunshine, a little haze from wildfire smoke possible today. Afternoon highs generally in the 80s in the Willamette Valley Weather Center. I'm Chris Kelly.

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1: It's a brazen effort to get attention, but that's what a shock jock does. That's what I do. I shock people.
2: I'm so glad to hear you acknowledge that.
1: Oh, no, I'm upfront about it. Uh-huh. But I am a shock jock. I keep it clean, so it's not one of those shock jocks.
2: Sure.
1: But I say things that you're like, whoa, really? That's shocking, but yes. It's true. Mm-hmm. And then you talk to your friends and neighbors, like, where'd you hear
2: that? Yeah, you have a part of this, ladies
1: and gentlemen. Oh, I heard about him. He's always saying amazing things. So anyway, check this out.
2: Mm-hmm.
1: Shocking.
2: Mm-hmm.
1: You know, stickers, like on apples, different fruit?
2: Yes.
1: Those are edible.
2: Huh.
1: That's a fact.
2: Are you sure?
1: Yep.
2: Like when I do lemon water.
1: Yeah, I sourced it.
2: Okay. So I could eat the sticker that's on a lemon.
1: New York Times. Yeah.
2: Wow, this is actually a good...
1: Thanks. Yeah. The glue... What do you mean, actually?

0: quality.
1: Have you checked your battery recently? Hi, friend, it's Tammy. You know, I panic when my phone battery drops below 20%, but I'll let my own batteries run on fumes for days, physically, emotionally, spiritually. So consider this a gentle reminder. Check in with yourself and give yourself the care and rest you need. And this is a great place for a recharge.

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1: Maybe the best ending of any book I've ever read is The Last Chronicles of Narnia by C.S. Lewis. So it's a children's story with all this meaning to it, if you're not familiar with it. But these kids are the star of it in the last book. And spoiler alert, I hope you read it. Mm-hmm. The most tragic thing happens. Mm. Like, you've got to be kidding me. What happened? And then the story keeps going, and it becomes the most magnificent, fantastic adventure of all time after that. Mm. Like, they keep going. Mm. It gets better and better. Further up, further in, he says. Like, the adventure just blows up into 3D, 4D, 5D. It's brilliant. Because that's what awaits us. If you trust the Lord, you trust what Jesus said, you trust what's in Scripture, the promises for you of what awaits, it is absolutely glorious. It's better than just nothing. It's glorious.
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6: We had the scariest, windiest day ever recently. 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But he sent me another picture from that same day of his flimsy little yard sign promoting Easter services at his church, standing strong through the storm. 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With the rising costs of everything have been stormy times, causing tough credit card debt and bad monthly interest, making it hard to hold on. But we've also seen hundreds of listeners find instant relief with a cash-out refinance, cashing out some of that newfound equity their homes have grown the last 5 years to pay off that debt and even set some aside for peace of mind. If a cash-out refinance would help your situation, we are a direct lender, one of the largest faith-based mortgage companies in the U.S., and we're committed to Hope 107.9 at United Faith Mortgage.
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1: Headline here, it says, more couples discovering they have different ideas about what a good relationship, quote unquote, actually looks like.
2: Okay.
1: Psychologists say many conflicts begin because each person imagines a different ideal relationship. That is absolutely true.
2: Well, you would. You're coming from two walks of life, right?
1: Of course.
2: Yeah.
1: There's the glory in making this work over a lifetime.
2: Mm.
1: That's so beautiful. I was watching a movie again, Henry V, the Kenneth Branagh version. It's so good.
2: Okay.
1: But he gives the speech before the big battle, and it's an amazing speech. Mm-hmm. The Band of Brothers speech. It's Shakespeare, and it gets them all like, do you see the glory of being involved in this battle? And they're like, hurrah!
2: Mm-hmm.
1: Like, okay. But there's something beautiful and glorious about a lifetime. Yeah, there's some battles. but we're going to make it work. We had different expectations. We didn't necessarily understand all of marriage when we got married. But we're going to make it work. How beautiful and glorious is that?

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1: I'm 56 years old. I'm working construction out here. I've never in my life been so uplifted by the choice of songs and the music. 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
1: Just an update, and it's hard to cut through all the news and noise.
2: Yes, it's a lot going on.
1: Yeah, but my update for my campaign for the Senate, this is in 2042.
2: Sure.
1: I think we need a mascot.
2: Brant, again,
1: and I think it needs to be an owl. I'd like it to be an owl, like with the with like a Uncle Sam hat.
2: Brant,
1: I think that'd be pretty cool. Because
2: what do you think that's going to say?
1: People like mascots. Do? It draws people in, makes people feel good, like a big walking around owl, like a fuzzy.
2: That you believe is going to give you momentum for 2042 for people to want to have you as their senator.
1: I'm trying to find something, Sherry.
2: I know you are. I feel like an owl. I'm sorry.
1: And even if I don't get elected, I could keep
2: as a friend.
1: Yeah, I could.
2: You just want a friend.
1: I could still wear it around.
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9: Cool start to your Sunday with temperatures in the 50s, but sunny today, although we could see some wildfire haze as we warm up into the 80s. In the Willamette Valley Weather Center, I'm Chris Kelly.

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0: It's a reason to look forward to getting up in the morning. 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
1: Maybe you have noticed this too. I have noticed that when I'm in a selfish mode and I'm all about me, or I'm caught up in a habit or something that's destructive and a way of thinking, it crowds out enjoyment of everything else. Little things, I can't enjoy it. I can't just appreciate a beautiful sunset or something. I mean, just to pick something cliche, it's true.
2: Mm-hmm.
1: Just the smallest thing. It's so wild. Just the little things. And conversely, I get a note from a guy who was listening to the show, and he was listening to a song by 10th Avenue North that mm-hmm. made the point that we can, works the other way too.
2: Mm.
1: Like if we remind ourselves about the little ways that God has blessed us, it starts to crowd out a lot of the stuff that's dragging us down.
2: Mm.
1: Like one takes the place of the other. Delight, and it's little things. So if your mind's in a bad way, you can arrest it, like stop where you're going, start thanking God for things, and see how it doesn't, it's even in help.

0: Albany.
1: Has anybody told you, you look really good today? Hey, I'm Misty. You know what that is? That is God's favor, God's grace, God's mercy. That's a full armor of God. You are styling and profiling when you step out in all of that.

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1: This is an awesome new feature for you, the listener. Thank you for listening to the program. I'm now giving out awesome nicknames for listeners.
2: Okay.
1: It's like a sci-fi question, but like, what if you had to choose one of these nicknames? I've picked nicknames I think are cool.
2: Yeah, but the last time we did this, the person we were talking to didn't find any acceptable options in what you picked.
1: Right, so we picked, we're getting not better again. Better listeners on the phone now.
2: The nicknames weren't the problem.
1: Yeah, so these are, let's see, we have Angie. Angie is her name. We'll do a little thing here. You ready for this? You get options. And,
3: oh, boy.
1: But they'll give you three options. I'll give you your three options. Okay. You have to pick one. This is for the rest of your life. Everybody's going to call you this rest of your life. Okay. Okay. And the three nicknames are Domino.
2: What? Like the pizza?
1: Yeah.
2: Or okay. Like the, or yeah, like Domino. The game. Yes, got it. All
1: Domino,
2: right.
1: Diva Ange. All right. Or Voltage. Right? What? So those are, I think these are cool.
2: That's awful.
1: I looked these up and I thought they were cool.
3: Okay.
1: So do you want to be Domino, Diva Ange? Or Voltage?
2: My goodness.
3: I would pick Domino because I do fall over a lot and you know, people would just get up.
1: And it starts a chain reaction and everybody else falls over too.
2: And now they'll stop asking questions.
1: It goes on for hours all through the city with people just sequentially falling.
2: What's happening? Well, you know, Domino.
1: You gotta love Domino. What she does.
4: There's this song. You probably know it. The opening lyrics go like this. All my words fall short. I've got nothing new. How could I express all my gratitude? Such a powerful song that reflects our gratefulness to God. Yet to me, it means even more. 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Then the second part of the verse really hits home. How could I express all my gratitude? What a humbling question. I think the answer is with a simple thank you. Our Summer of Faith, Hope, and Love campaign just ended, and you blessed us. Because of you, the community of hope continues to grow throughout Oregon.
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1: Got a hot take for you here because it's Jim Davis's birthday. Now, Jim Davis is the creator of Garfield.
2: Okay.
1: And I'm sure he's a great guy.
2: Mm-hmm.
1: My hot take, though. Again, I want to say that Jim Davis is probably a great guy.
2: Wonderful guy, and happy birthday. Yeah. Yes.
1: Congratulations for the success.
2: Sure.
1: I have never once laughed
2: at a Garfield cartoon.
1: At a Garfield comic, cartoon, okay. Anything. And I know people will listen and they're like, you sound like Garfield. Like, fine. That's fine.
2: Duly noted, yes.
1: I don't mind that.
2: Right, right. But you don't find it particularly...
1: No, and I don't I don't like the way he treats Odie, the dog.
2: Oh, is that the big thing?
1: Yeah, I don't think it's funny.
2: Okay.
1: I feel sad for Odie, and I don't feel sad for Garfield. And Odie keeps getting the short end of the stick. Like, I don't...
2: Is that the problem?
1: Yeah, it's a problem. Just being honest.
2: Yeah, yeah.
1: Anyway, happy birthday to Jim Davis.

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1: And then I went to my boss and said, can we play it in the office? And he's like, well, sure. Every day when I needed an extra push, I put on the station and it really makes our day go great.

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1: You hold on to your high school yearbook? I mean, I know some people have. Sherry, we were just looking at Sherry's.
2: I brought it in. Yeah, I still have them.
1: Very entertaining. I thought your hair was cool.
2: Super cool. I had a little shortcut back then. It was
1: the Toni Braxton.
2: Toni Braxton look. Ooh, I still remember how excited I was that my mom let me do that.
1: That's great.
2: She was very conservative in the way we were allowed to present ourselves.
1: What's not conservative about that? It was just short hair?
2: It was short hair, but okay. It was a little saucy. Yeah. And I was so excited. Senior year, I was allowed to have that hair.
1: Wow, that's cool.
2: Yeah.
1: Yeah, it is true. You remember at the time,
2: mm-hmm.
1: I had to have people sign the yearbook.
2: Yes.
1: Very important.
2: Oh, the status of it all.
1: And then you'd immediately check to see what they said. And if it's something that really connected.
2: Right. You're like, yeah. Like,
1: please say something nice about me.
2: Especially like if it was someone popular.
1: Yeah.
2: Like you didn't just want to say, have a great summer. You didn't want to see that. You wanted something mm-hmm. meaningful.
1: Now we look back and laugh at it, but
2: right.
1: Everybody's on social media now. It's the exact same.
2: It's a big
1: exact
2: year.
1: Same thing.
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11: Sunday starting cool around the valley, then plenty of sunshine, a little haze from wildfire smoke possible today. Afternoon highs generally in the 80s in the Willamette Valley Weather Center. I'm Chris Kelly.

0: If there's a cute outfit hanging in your closet that is dying for a night out on the town, don't miss this.
1: My life is a God story. 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
2: Ann Wilson is coming to the Arlene Schnitzer Concert Hall in Portland. 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
1: Just throwing this out here, okay? I just read this, so I thought I would share it with you. And if you think it means something for you, awesome. If you don't, that's up to you too, like whatever, okay? But I did notice something in the book of Hebrews, in the Bible. It says, God disciplines us for our good in order that we may share in his holiness, like his set apartness, the peace that comes with that. And it says, no discipline seems pleasant at the time. It seems painful. Here, I'm reading again. Later on, however, it produces a harvest of peace.
2: Yeah.
1: For those who have been trained by it. Therefore, strengthen your feeble arms and weak knees. That's what it says.
2: Good.
1: So I'm just throwing that out there. Obviously, it's talking about spiritual stuff, not actually working out. But you can view a situation like this that we're going through. It's not pleasant. However, in the end, if we're going deeper now,
2: trained by it,
1: and we're trained by it, the harvest is peace down the line.

0: comedy.
1: We can also get distracted by the beauty around us.
2: I went to watch a sunrise behind our house. I went out, we got this little boat. I went out, saw this epic sunrise. I went back to the dock. Another boat, just like mine, pulled into the bay. And I got the binoculars out and looking way across the bay. It's my boat. I didn't tie it up. I just was so bedazzled by this sunrise. I just got back to the dock. I walked away.

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1: This is an awesome new feature for you, the listener. Thank you for listening to the program. I'm now giving out awesome nicknames for listeners. It's like a sci-fi question, but like, what if you had to choose one of these nicknames? I've picked nicknames I think are cool.
2: Yeah, but the last time we did this, the person we were talking to didn't find any acceptable options in what you picked.
1: Right, so we're getting not better again. Better listeners on the phone now.
2: The nicknames weren't the problem.
1: Yeah, so these are, let's see, we have Angie. Angie is her name. We'll do a little thing. Are you ready for this? You get options.
3: And, oh, boy.
1: But they'll give you three options. I'll give you your three options. You have to pick one. This is for the rest of your life. Everybody's going to call you this rest of your life. Okay. And the three nicknames are Domino.
2: What? Like the pizza?
1: Yeah.
2: Or okay. Like the, or yeah, like
1: Domino.
2: The game. Yes, got it. All right.
1: Domino, Diva Ange. All right. Or Voltage. Right? Wow. So those are, I think these are cool.
2: That's awful.
1: I looked these up and I thought they were cool.
3: Okay.
1: So do you want to be Domino, Diva Ange, or Voltage?
2: My goodness.
3: I would pick Domino because I do fall over a lot and, you know, people would just get it.
1: And it starts a chain reaction and everybody else falls over too.
2: And now they'll stop asking questions.
1: It goes up for hours all through the city with people just sequentially falling.
2: What's happening? Well, you know, Domino.
1: You gotta love Domino. What she does.

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1: Which means reminding you that God is here for you. 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
1: A new feature on the program. It is called Welcome to Adulthood. This is for all of us. Growing up, we have special messages for you.
2: Mm-hmm.
1: We are Generation X, but perhaps you're millennial or not. It doesn't matter. Like, mm-hmm. We're all growing up. But one thing we've learned the hard way is that we're way into freedom in this country. Like, I get it. There's a good side to that, but there's also a bad side. Meaning, if I'm always free and I don't commit to something, I'm going to wind up by myself. And I'm also just not going to flourish. Like, God made us social beings. He made us for community. He made us so that if we don't commit, like, we're missing out. You actually have to show up for stuff. I've learned this, and I've gotten better at it now, even when I don't feel like it, because I said I'd be there. Mm-hmm. So I don't flake. I don't text. I mean, it might happen sometime. But, like, as a matter of, I said I was going to be there. And the best things have resulted from that.
2: Mm-hmm.
1: The best thing, because that's where the real poetry in life is through actually committing. You bind yourself to something, someone, a cause, something bigger than you or other people, and you just keep showing up. And that's where the poetry is.

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1: You guys, I listen to you every day. I work at a daycare. I have the radio on for the kids at nap time. It's the station that I always put on that always lifts me up. I remember.

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1: Pro tip for you. If you are going to a yard sale, a garage sale this time of year, very popular. It says here, if you want to get a good deal, you compliment. It's just an interesting piece of psychology. You compliment the person who's hosting it.
2: Yep.
1: Because they're investing.

0: Investing through the endowment effect, which is a cognitive bias, they're investing their self-worth in that thing they're selling. Mm-hmm. So if you can meet that need first, then you, like, so you say something nice, then you can get a, they're more apt to make a deal with you.
1: Yep.
0: Makes total sense. I thought we could just,
1: we're gonna role play this.
0: All Let's say we're at a yard sale. It's busy.
1: Yeah, there's a lot going on here.
2: People milling
1: nice
2: around.
1: Nice turnout.
0: So you're the lady selling stuff.
1: Okay. Hi, welcome to
0: I like this ottoman.
1: Oh, okay. Well, let me tell you a little bit about it.
0: Your eyes are perfectly positioned on your head. The ideal proportion is for your eyes to form an axis that perfectly bifurcates the total area of your head into two halves, and yours are right there. So will you give me this ottoman? And then she does. You say yes.
1: I had answers and things that I wanted
0: you
1: to say.
0: Yes.
1: You just cut it off there. Mm-hmm. Okay.
0: You say yes.
1: Oh, you want me to say it?
0: Yeah.
1: Sure, take this off.
0: Hey, thanks. 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And
1: that's
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1: portrayal.
0: Free stuff, yeah.
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11: Lots of sunshine around the valley this Sunday, although it may look a little hazy at times because of wildfire smoke. Afternoon highs generally in the 80s. In the Willamette Valley Weather Center, I'm Chris Kelly.

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1: Look, I know it's not like super spiritually mature, okay? But I was thinking about heaven. Mm-hmm. And I know that there's going to be a lot of beautiful reunions. Like, it's going to be amazing. Mm-hmm. Just amazing. And healing and stuff. It's going to be incredible.
2: Mm-hmm.
1: If you'll forgive me for wondering about this, though, it did cross my mind. You know what? This may fall into the... You don't have to say everything that pops in your head, Brant.
2: Let's see.
1: That my mom has drilled into my head. I'm not saying on the first day in heaven, but like day 5,000,007.
2: Okay.
1: Will guys who are bald be reunited with their hair? Like, would that be like? Would they be also? Will that be a moment? I know it's not like.
2: Right.
1: No, but it's not super important, but.
2: Well,
1: a lot of guys, I know I have a lot of friends that would like would love that.
2: And I don't know. We certainly don't have any theological basis for that. I don't think. Well he numbers the hairs.
1: All things new
2: on our head. All things new. Like, all things new. Good.
1: Will that be kind of beautiful? I'm not saying the most beautiful thing, but just a beautiful. Like, hey, that was kind of neat too.
2: We just walk up and down the streets of gold, and guys are on their knees just weeping with full heads of hair.
1: They go running, arms outstretched. Is that? I want to be there on that day.

My day is full of negotiating. Hey, I'm Candace. I'm negotiating diaper changes. I'm negotiating deadlines. I'm negotiating whether or not we go through the drive-thru. Being a working mom is not for the faint of heart, but I'm happy to do it with you.

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1: So apparently, I'm reading here, a hot new thing is clear coding. That's what it's called. Clear coding.
2: Code, C-O-D-E.
1: Yeah.
2: Oh, C-O-D-I-E.
1: And it's the practice of being upfront about your intentions, feelings, and expectations, rather than forcing another person to conduct a forensic investigation of your text messages.
2: Thank you.
1: Yeah.
2: Please, so, and thank you.
1: Instead of using mixed signals, breadcrumbing, that's another thing, I guess.
2: Oh, my goodness.
1: Situation, like, okay. What this means is let your yes be yes is mm-hmm. making a comeback. Because mm-hmm. people are so tired of it.
2: It's exhausting.
1: It is. The yes be yes lifestyle that Jesus has given us. Again, mm-hmm. we turn to him like, he told us this. It's not random. It makes for a better life.
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1: This is good to know. 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
1: I don't know, maybe you wonder about this. You ever wonder, do I really believe this? Like what I'm saying about God or something? Like, do I really believe it? Like, kind of a struggle with that. Here's a possible answer in the form of another

0: question, and that is, do you act like you believe it?
1: Ah.
0: Because that'll tell you. I mean, that's what we actually believe.
1: Yeah.
0: It's what we actually...
1: The things we do.
0: Things we actually do. So are you acting as though it were true? Hmm. If you are, if your life is different in ways that would only be that way if you actually thought it was true, then that's a dead giveaway. Now, we can all grow in our faith and stuff, but if your life, somebody could look at it and see that you're acting as though something were true, that's a pretty strong indicator that's what you actually believe.
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8: Mostly sunny and warm. We could have a little wildfire haze mixed in with that sunshine. Temperatures climbing into the 80s in the Willamette Valley Weather Center. I'm Chris Kelly.

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1: It's a brazen effort to get attention, but that's what a shock jock does. That's what I do. I shock people.
2: I'm so glad to hear you acknowledge that.
1: Oh, no, sure. I'm upfront about it. Uh-huh. But I am a shock jock. I keep it clean, so it's not one of those shock jocks.
2: Sure.
1: But I say things that you're like, whoa, really? That's shocking. But yes. It's true. Mm-hmm. And then you talk to your friends, neighbors, like, where'd you hear that?
2: Yeah, you have a part of this, ladies
1: and gentlemen. Oh, I heard about him. He's always saying amazing things. So anyway, check this out.
2: Mm-hmm.
1: Shocking. Mm-hmm. You know, stickers, like on apples, different fruit?
2: Yes.
1: Those are edible.
2: Huh.
1: That's a fact.
2: Are you sure?
1: Yep.
2: Like when I do lemon water.
1: Yeah, I sourced it.
2: Okay, so I could eat the sticker that's on a lemon.
1: New York Times, yeah.
2: Wow, this is actually a good...
1: Thanks. Yeah. The glue... What do you mean, actually?

being the manager of everything? Hi, I'm Lori. What if you gave yourself permission to just be? No checklists, no performance, just the peace of God's presence. And just so you know, He loves the real you, even when you're doing absolutely nothing.

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1: I'm at work, and I won't listen to any of the radio stations because a lot of times when I'm going through a difficult time and I just pour my heart out to a song, it really helps keep me calm and get focused on the right things.

0: You know, you have those questions that nobody's ever been able to provide an answer to. This is Hope 1079. My name's Misty. This is my question. Why on earth? And I've heard this is not just a problem in my household. It seems to be a deal with like husbands and fathers everywhere. They will insist when you catch them sleeping on the couch that they were not asleep. In fact, my husband gets super irked. He can be sitting there, eyes closed, snoring away. And if I dare point out that maybe he wants to move to the bed, take a nap, it's all up in arms. I wasn't asleep. You were snoring. No, I wasn't. And the more you challenge him, the more frustrated he gets. Like, just say you're tired. It's not a big deal. Napping is not a bad thing. I love a nap. I love a great nap. You catch me sleeping, I'm going to go, yeah, I was asleep and I was enjoying it. I don't care where I am. I don't care who catches me. Ask all the participants in the Zoom meeting I was in last week. I got a great nap in that.
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I'm Misty, and we would love to send you and a friend, you and your honey, whoever, to go see the Ann Wilson Show in Portland next month. 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

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Misty, I think it's difficult to remember sometimes that even when we're in tough spots, God is just as present as he is in the best moments of our lives. Here's Tasha Layton and Meet Me in the Valley.

It is not quite how you expect somebody to respond after an accident where they were rear-ended, but wait till you hear this story. It's in 5 on Hope 107.9.

0: If you've ever been in a car accident where somebody hits you, how do you respond to that? How do you approach the person? On Hope 107.9, I'm Misty Jordan. There was this really cool moment after somebody rear-ended somebody else on a downtown street that happened. It was two men. They both get out of the car. The one that hit the guy in front of him, just overwhelmed, clearly extremely upset. And what does the other guy do? He opens his arms and invites him in for a hug. And the cameras that caught that, like it's all over social media if you want to look it up. It happened in Brazil. But it made me think, like, is that the way that I would have gotten out of my car? Because I feel like it's not. And maybe I need to reevaluate myself a little bit. That's how I would want somebody to treat me if I accidentally hit them. A little kindness really does go a very long way.
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8: Lots of sunshine around the valley this Sunday, although it may look a little hazy at times because of wildfire smoke. Afternoon highs generally in the 80s. In the Willamette Valley Weather Center, I'm Chris Kelly.

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1: Hey, I'm Brant, and here's your quick reminder. 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You can actually trust God. He's good. He really is. He's for us. 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
1: It's always on in my office. You know, God has blessed me with this job, even though it seems over my head. It just reminds me that He's there for me and He will get me through it.

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1: Okay, heads up. I just want to give you an advance warning. I am one of those shock jocks.
2: Everyone brace yourself.
1: Yeah, brace yourself. It's rated G. So this actually happened. April 18th, 1930. The BBC declared there's really nothing going on today. It's no news. And they just played piano. And they just here's some piano music.
2: You know what? That's lovely.
1: Wait, wouldn't that be?
2: Yes, that's lovely.
1: Instead of bum, bum, bum, bum, the kettle drums, bum, bum, bum, bum, bum, bum, no matter what's happening. No matter what.
2: Bum, just bum, the hassle. Bum, you know what? Everything's pretty.
1: You know what? We're all right.
2: Yeah.
1: There's nothing to see here. Please enjoy this sonata.
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1: I hope you know this. 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

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Would you join us praying for the wildfires, the families affected, the people battling the blazes? 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

0: If there's a cute outfit hanging in your closet that is dying for a night out on the town, don't miss this.
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1: 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I've never in my life been so uplifted by the choice of songs and the music.

0: You ready to wear some Pepsi? You're on Hope 107.9, I'm Misty Jordan. This may be one of the most interesting collabs I have seen as far as what you expect and what you get. There is a makeup company called Glamlight. Now, they will do things with companies, you know, well, soda companies, for example. They've done like Cherry Coke. I think they've worked with Twinkie. Typically, it's going to be lip glosses or lip kits. And you can kind of get that, you know, like a Twinkie flavored lip gloss. This time, however, they've teamed up with Pepsi and they have a vanilla slushy body scrub. It's vanilla scented, which nothing about that screams Pepsi. And they also have a wild cherry body wash. That way I can understand a little more because they do have a wild cherry Pepsi flavor. But man, that vanilla slushy body scrub was out of left field a little bit. I know right now it's only on TikTok shop, but typically they will bring these things to their website as well. So Glamlight, it's Glamlite. It might be kind of like a fun novelty thing to get somebody in your life who loves Pepsi. It could make a good stocking stuffer for the upcoming holidays for sure. Just please tell them not to eat it. We don't want that.
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4: Mostly sunny and warm. We could have a little wildfire haze mixed in with that sunshine. Temperatures climbing into the 80s in the Willamette Valley Weather Center. I'm Chris Kelly.

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John Lennon that said, if it's not okay, it's not the end. The Misty here on Hope 107.9. Now, I don't think he was speaking from a faith-based perspective, but I mean, think about it. If it's not okay, it's not the end. Because God promises to work things together for our good and his glory. This is Matt Maher.

0: Albany.
1: Life sometimes feels like a constant group text you just can't keep up with. Friends, my name is Kylie. Schedules, errands, and about 100 reminders going off all at once. Take a deep breath because Jesus reminds us to come to Him and find rest.

0: You know, you can see something sometimes and it just hits you in a way that it never has before. This is Hope 1079. My name's Misty. There is a woman and she and her husband live on an orchard. She was out walking around and she said there was this branch that caught her eye and she's looked at it several times before and it has more fruit on it than anything. She said she noticed it wasn't reaching higher, it was bowing lower. And she's like, is that what spiritual maturity looks like? Because the more that we grow in God or the more He grows in us, we don't need to lift ourselves up as high because we have humbled ourselves. And the Bible says, whoever humbles himself will be exalted. Matthew 23:12 is where you can find that verse. And I think of how often I am praying for something and I am not bowing lower at all. I'm not humbling myself. I'm exhibiting no humility whatsoever. I just kind of demand it. So that's my goal this week. Go to God more humbly. Bow lower. Invite Him into the situations that I'm dealing with, that I'm struggling with, instead of just going, hey, fix this, this, and this. We can try it together. How about that?
1: There's this song. You probably know it. The opening lyrics go like this. All my words fall short. I've got nothing new. How could I express all my gratitude? Such a powerful song that reflects our gratefulness to God. Yet to me, it means even more. You see, as the executive director of Friends of Hope, the nonprofit that helps keep Hope 107.9 on the air, you hear my voice asking for your gifts of support. With every request, I sense that my words fall short and that I have nothing new. Listeners don't give because of my words. They give because God inspires their generosity. Then the second part of the verse really hits home. How could I express all my gratitude? What a humbling question. I think the answer is with a simple thank you. Our Summer of Faith, Hope, and Love campaign just ended, and you blessed us. Because of you, the community of Hope continues to grow throughout Oregon.
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9: We had the scariest, windiest day ever recently. My friend had a massive trampoline picked up, flipped, and landed two houses down. But he sent me another picture from that same day of his flimsy little yard sign promoting Easter services at his church, standing strong through the storm. 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
12: Lots of sunshine around the valley this Sunday, although it may look a little hazy at times because of wildfire smoke. Afternoon highs generally in the 80s. In the Willamette Valley Weather Center, I'm Chris Kelly.

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1: In case you need to hear this, it's okay if your faith feels quiet sometimes. That still counts.

now. You're on Hope 107.9. I'm Misty. Thanks so much for being here. Just want to let you know that we love you. You're family to us. We know you have other places you can hang out. So the fact that you're here on a Sunday spending time with us, it means the world. And I hope you're encouraged by what you hear.

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1: I live for the crank the music up, sing at the top of your lungs music moments. Hey, I'm Candace. Whether you're singing at the top of your lungs, having a dance party with the little ones in your house, or opening your heart to a moment of worship, that's what we're all about.

here officially in August. Maybe you know what that means. Maybe you don't. I'm going to tell you. Here on Hope 107.9, I'm Misty Jordan. It means we are in the month of pumpkin spice. Pumpkin spice stuff always drops before September, and I just found out that the pumpkin spice menu is back at Starbucks on August 25th. I do not consider pumpkin spice to be a flavor. I consider it to be a way of life. This is our time of year. Get ready. But also, if you want a pumpkin spice latte on the 25th, you're going to have to beat me to Starbucks. I'm going to buy them out.

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We've got the music handled. Welcome to Hope 107.9 and 96.9 in Eugene.

A concert is so amazing, one you don't have to pay for. Even better, the Misty on Hope 107.9. And Wilson's going to be in Portland next month. And if you want to go, we have tickets to give away. 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

0: You know, we can be really hard on ourselves when we feel like we've messed up. We have failed other people, failed God somehow. You're on Hope 107.9. My name's Misty. I think we use that word too carelessly, too nonchalantly, failing, because I don't think we're failing. This is our first time being alive, right? Like, this is our first time to go through life and to do life. And we are humans, which means we're flawed and we're going to make mistakes. And the greatest reassurance that anybody could offer you, because somebody offered it to me once, is that all of the mistakes that you make, God factored that in. You know, he's not scared of you screwing up here and there, taking the wrong way, because there's nothing that's going to ultimately derail his plan for your life. And he can use those mess ups the same as he can use your greatest successes. So let's not use that word with ourselves too much. We're not failing. We're learning. We're learning to trust God as we go. And that's okay.
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9: Sunshine, a little bit of haze around the valley this afternoon, topping out generally in the 80s, then easing back into the 70s toward evening. In the Willamette Valley Weather Center, I'm Chris Kelly.

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I'm Misty Jordan. I think it's so funny that he got like a whole career off a silly song about millennials. If you don't know that, by the way, YouTube it. It's hilarious. This is Micah Tyler. On the-

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0: If there's a cute outfit hanging in your closet that is dying for a night out on the town, don't miss this.
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1: 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The peace that I get when I think about God.

0: We've all been there. It's hot outside. We open the refrigerator door or the freezer door and just stand there for a minute to cool off. Here on Hope 107.9, I'm Misty Jordan. Japan said, okay, we see you. They're having a really hot summer, by the way. They were like, how about we give you a refrigerator specifically designed to do that? So it's called the Human Refrigerator. It's about the size of a vending machine. One person at a time can fit in there. It's kept at 59 degrees, and it blasts cold air on your head, your neck, your shoulders, and your back. And they're putting it in public spaces, which is a much better solution than going into the convenience store and try to do it, because I'm telling you right now, you get kicked out after a while. I won't say how I know it. I wouldn't suggest trying it, though.
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2: My name is TJ. I know what it feels like to lose control. I had been sober before, but fell back into alcohol and found myself stuck again. At my lowest point, I reached out, texted a friend, and was connected to Celebrate Recovery. I found acceptance, consistency, and support from people who didn't judge me. Today I've been sober for 4.5 years. 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
6: A warm Sunday afternoon across the valley, sunny with some wildfire haze possible and temperatures in the low to mid 80s before cooling off. In the Willamette Valley Weather Center, I'm Chris Kelly.

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